There's a beauty in imperfection. Sometimes my mixes a few seconds out.

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you can tune in again on a Tuesday night. The show's called Repeated Beats.

We fly again at midnight. The most fun on a school night. You'll have a happy day clothes on.

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What a woman.

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He's visiting 5 capital cities in 6 days. 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

Derek Article, and Scott Lyon in Melbourne, Australia. I love you, but I hate you.

to the F-Tune Committee. And everybody involved in Skagga Reggae. 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

0: I'm still working on the Black Emperor right now, and I say thinking is the essence of wisdom. 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For I say it's far better to be free to govern oneself, you know, than to be governed by another.
1: Rhythm up!

send big up shout outs to the band called Chainska over in England. Big up on yourself. Say one love. Chainska. Big up.

Skeggy Reggae from the Suncastle Skegness. Papa Echo 25 to Uniform Bravo. From the 11th to the 13th of September 2026. Put it in your diary now. With top live band performances throughout the weekend. From the Magnificent Exodus, Scartopia, The Regulites, Scardust and Scarburst UK. The fantastic Marcia Hastings 1066, featuring a solo performance from Kelly Foyster, with more announcements to follow. And not forgetting the top vinyl DJs on two sound systems across the three-day weekend, spinning all your favourite ska, rocksteady, early reggae and two-tone favourites. Don't forget to follow our Facebook page, the home of Skeggy Reggae, as well as checking us out on Facebook events for more event details and ticket information.

Sorry about that, everyone. We had a bit of technical difficulties. But anyway, here we go with Lovely Walk by the Maytals.

0: Yeah, before I play this next record, I just want to wish my grandma and granddad a very happy wedding anniversary as they celebrated it on Wednesday. So this one is for you. It's Rico and the Rudies, Boxton Cat.
1: Brixton Hot, look how you big and fat. 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

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We keep having some technical difficulties. So, let's play Bob Marley and the Wailers 400 years.

Sorry about everything. We've been having some technical difficulties, so I've only got you for half an hour instead. Anyway, let's get the show started and try to get as many records in as we can. It's The Tide Is High by the Paragons.

There we go, where the tide is high. Since it was my grandma and granddad's wedding anniversary on Wednesday, this one is for them, it's the Replacements. Bust, bust or breakout.

0: There we go, we both still break out. 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

0: 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Alexa will then say, "Welcome to My Tuner Radio app." Alexa will then ask you, "What station would you like to listen to?" And you say, "Play Boot Boy Radio." 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

0: 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From the 11th to the 13th of September 2026. 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With top live band performances throughout the weekend. From the Magnificent Exodus, Scartopia, The Regulites, Scardust and Scarburst UK. The fantastic Marcia Hastings 1066, featuring a solo performance from Kelly Foyster, with more announcements to follow. And not forgetting the top vinyl DJs on two sound systems across the three-day weekend, spinning all your favourite ska, rocksteady, early reggae and two-tone favourites. Don't forget to follow our Facebook page, the home of Skeggy Reggae, as well as checking us out on Facebook events for more event details and ticket information.
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0: coming up after the Dr. Bear show, it's Tony Papa Bear. So here we go now with Max Romeo, Rasta Bandwagon.
1: This is a message from Jah to all the imitation Rastaman.

And I can tell by the way the massive is going on that it won't be long before it's crying time. 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
3: Well, a very good morning, good afternoon, good evening to every one of you who are listening on the globe. A massive, massive thank you to Harrison for the last hour or so. Do apologise, 10 minutes late as I couldn't connect, but had to restart my end. Everything's fine now, so let's kick off from Scar to Soul with this one. This is Bad Manners and Feel Like Jumping.

Yeah, of course, Out of Control Army there, and Lollipop Lorry Love, fantastic tune, fantastic band as well. Next up, we've got one by Billy Arno, and this is Tough Girl, live here on BootBoyRadio.net.

Yeah, what a tune. Now, of course, Sheena Hilton there and the Bed Too Big Without You. Next up here on From Scar to Soul with me, Pop, live with you until 12 p.m. UK time. We've got the Millionaires and You've Got to Love Your Baby. This goes out especially to Kieran Woodward.

Yeah, what a tune that, of course. George Decker there and Fury Man. A very good morning to Mark Jones, Sean Atty, Mark Wilson, who are all locked in. Hope you're having a fantastic morning. Enjoying the tunes so far. Next up, we've got one by Curtis Johnson, and this is Trying to Win You Over. This was released on Pelican label.

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1: Yeah, what a tune. Now, of course, the beat and ranking full stop. 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Follow me at 12. Obviously, we've got the one, the only, Ian Farmer and his Rocksteady Renegade show. So make sure you stay tuned for that. Next up, we've got one by Jimmy Wallace, and this is I'll Be Back.

Yeah, what a great tune that is. That, of course, Frankie Beverly and the Butlers there, and if that's what you wanted. Next up here, on From Score to Soul with me, Papa Bear, live with you until 12 p.m. UK time. We've got the Scarlights, and this is Social Standoff.

course, Tommy Nadaro there, and Cried My Life Away. What a fantastic tune. Next up, we've got a bit of Bob Marley. You can't beat a bit of Bob. This is Soul Rebel, live here on bootboyradio.net.

0: Yeah, now, of course, Timothy Booth's in there. Excuse me. And Love Is Like an Itching in My Heart. Next up, we've got one by Prince Buster. And this is Don't Throw Stones, live here on BootBoyRadio.net, your number one radio station.
1: You say you're a rude boy. You also say you can't go to jail. 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

0: 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Oh. From Scar to Soul. Papa Bear's Soul Train. Yeah. 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
1: I know you're gonna dig this.

Yeah, what a tune. Leon Haywood there and Baby Reconsider. You are listening to From Scar to Soul with me, Papa Bear, live with you until 12 p.m. UK time. Follow me at 12. We've got the one, the only, Ian Palmer and his Rocksteady Renegade show. Next up, we've got one by UB40. This was released in 2021 on their album Bigger Bagger Rhythm, and this is featuring Inner Circle, and this is Rebel Love. I love this.

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Yeah, of course. Jimmy Delph's there and dancing a hole in the world. You are listening from Scott Soul with me, DJ Papa Bear, live with you until 12 p.m. UK time. Next up, we've got one by Death of Guitar Pop, and this is a rickety old train.

Yeah, of course, Aaron Neville there, and A Hard Nut to Crack. Fantastic tune. Hope everybody is okay, even though it's raining here in Nottingham and probably everywhere in the UK. Next up, we've got one by Owen Sylvestris, and this is Want Me Cock, aka Woman. Love this tune.

course, Purple Monday there, and Stop Hurting Me Baby. A very good morning to Ian Farmer, who is locked on and hopefully ready for his show after rushing around this morning. He will be following me at 12 p.m. I'm into the final 20 minutes of my show already, so let's carry on with a bit of Toots and the Maytals then, and this is Take Me Home, Country Roads.

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Yeah, of course, the Ethiopians there and Train to Scarville into the final 10 minutes of my show. Then, before I hand you over to Mr. Ian Farmer for his Rocksteady Renegade show live with you at 12, let's carry on with this one. This is Tamika Jones, and I'm Spellbound.

Yeah, of course, Tamika Jones there and Spellbound, or I'm Spellbound. Unfortunately, it is time for me to say goodbye. I'd like to say a massive, massive thank you to each and every one of you for tuning in. Hope you've enjoyed the show as much as I have doing it. I always do. I will be back, of course, next Saturday, 10 a.m. till 12 p.m. UK time for another Soul Train. I'm going to see if I can get another two in, but if not, I'm going to leave you with this one. This is Byron Lee and Jamaican Scar.

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2: Good for your blast. Good for your real.

Oh, hi there, everybody. My name's Ian Farmer, aka the Rocksteady Renegade, and you're with me for the next 2 hours on my All Vinyl show. Big thank you for Papa Bear for the last 2 hours. Great show as usual. And I'm starting off today with Beverly All Stars and Sleepwalk.

Beverly All Stars there and Sleepwalk. Well, what have we got with you for you today? Well, we've got the 12-inch version insertion at the top of the hour, and this week it's by the great Bob Andy, followed by then by the Scar Session, and our 3-from-1 this week is by Pluto Sherverton. That's a bit later on in the show. But up next is another instrumental. This is the instrumental version of Nora Dean's Barbed Wire. It's called Meshwire. It's by Winston Wright.

What a tune that one is. I don't know where you, what part of the world you are in, but we've finally got some rain here in the southern part of England, and many parts of England come to that. Well needed, not only just for the garden, but just for everyone's safety, you know, the wildfires, etc., etc. It's wildlife. It's not been good for the last few months, but we're British. We moan about the weather, whatever it is. But let's think about these poor people in Nepal, actually, what they've had to go through. That is just unreal. If anybody's seen the footage of that, you have no chance when that's coming down the hill at you. Absolutely no chance at all. So this thoughts go out to people in Nepal and all the families there that have lost loved ones and their homes and everything else that goes with it. Anyway, on with the music now. This is So Afraid, Mad Lads.

Fabulous Pioneers there with Paul Ramesses. They made some so many good songs, the Pioneers. It's always difficult to know what ones to play. Up next, we've got the Technics. This is The Reason Why.

0: I have to admit, I told you a lie. The song before last was not So Afraid of the Mad Lads. It's actually The Reason Why by The Techniques. But that's me. That's live DJing anyway. Up next, what have we got? We got We Are In The Mood by Roy Cousins and The Royals.
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Moon River there by Greyhound. What a great song that is. What have we got up next? Well, actually, one of my favourite roots reggae bands is Israel Vibration. Get there in a minute. Israel Vibration. And earlier this week, one of the members of Israel Vibration, it was anniversary of his passing, Cecil Skelly Spence. So here's one from them. It's called Feeling Irie, and I hope we all are feeling irie. Not the best of starts to this song. I warn you, but it gets better. Israel Vibration, Feeling Irie.

This next one goes out to fellow boot boy DJ Vinnie Brogan, who's dismantling wardrobes at the moment. What a varied life we all lead, don't we? Anyway, up next we got Nosey Parker by George Decker.

0: is an event coming up very soon, only about 2 weeks' time.
1: 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From the 11th to the 13th of September 2026. 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With top live band performances throughout the weekend. From the Magnificent Exodus, Scartopia, The Regulites, Scardust and Scarburst UK. The fantastic Marcia Hastings 1066. Featuring a solo performance from Kelly Foyster. With more announcements to follow. And not forgetting the top vinyl DJs on two sound systems across the three-day weekend. Spinning all your favourite ska, rock steady, early reggae and two-tone favourites. Don't forget to follow our Facebook page, the home of Skeggy Reggae. As well as checking us out on Facebook events for more event details and ticket information.
0: What a plonker I am. It's not Vinnie Brogan who's breaking up wardrobes. It's Mark Jones. So sorry about that, Mark. But I'm sure someone else is breaking up wardrobes somewhere. Anyway, up next we've got Pom Pom Song by Sexy Girl and the Buster All Stars.

Probably another song there that was banned by the BBC, along with Max Romeo's Wet Dream. And that actually, the interest in that was so great after they banned it, that oh, that's Wet Dream, that it boosted his international career. And, well, the rest is history, as they say. Up next, we've got £9 Steel by Jackie, George and Sydney.

Well, Vinnie Brogan was so impressed with my shout out about him taking Waldo apart, although he's not actually doing it. He decided to do it now. He's going to take all his Waldo apart, although his lady wife isn't very happy, but you'll sort that one out, I'm sure. Up next is the 12-inch version insertion, and this week it's by Bob Andy. And it's called Going Home, and it's a bit of a short 12-inch, but I promise you it's on 12-inch. I'm looking at it. So this is Bob Marley. No, it ain't. It's Bob Andy, Going Home.

Bob Andy there, and I'm going home. Up next, we've got time, it's the Scar Session. This week we're starting off with Shank, not easy to say, Baba Brooks. So here we go, 4 or 5 from Scar Session.

0: Well, that was our Scar session for this week. We started off with Shank I Shek from Baba Brooks, followed by Black Joe by the Scarterlights, and then Scandalising the Upsetters, Another Dance by the Wailers, and then lastly, the great Buster All-Stars with Take It Easy. We'll have a little word from one of our sponsors, shall we, before the next song.
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1: Great venue. If you've never been there, up in the Great Yarmouth there, we go there, Boot Boy, quite a lot. You should get there up there. Next event that we got, which I do believe is our Christmas party on 5th, 6th of December. Look on our website, you'll see all the details. I'm talking of pubs, next Friday, I am, which is the 4th, I do believe, I am at the Garland Pub in Red Hill, spinning a few tunes, spinning a bit of vinyl. So if you're in the area, pop along. It's Garland Pub in Red Hill, Surrey. And it'll be nice to see you. Come up and say hello. If not, I'll carry on the music now. This is Tony Scott, What Am I to Do?

Phil is still in there with the Rocksteady one. I used to use that as my signature tune a few years ago. It's now time for the Free From, where I play three songs from one artist. And this week, it's Pluto Shervington. And I've got a little story about that. I bought a Pluto LP, I think it was called Pluto Again, from a charity shop. I think I only paid about £1 or £2 from it. Got it home, great condition, no problem. Opened it up, and out fell a signed photo from him. Not a printed one, not a mass one. It's all done in blue ink. You can see the indent, blah, blah, all original. Wishing, saying thanks to a particular radio station. I can't, it says Radio Something, and I can't make out the second word. Best wishes, thanks. Pluto. So, yeah, I think that's up on my wall in my studio now. A little bit of a trivia there that none of you wanted to hear, but you've heard it anyway. And I'm starting off this week, 3 from 1, Pluto, I'm Man Bitter.

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1: Well, before that break from one of our sponsors there, we had the 3-for-1 this week by Pluto. Started off with Iron Man Bitter, followed by Ram Goat Liver, and then Dat. Great song. All great songs. I love them ones. Up next, we've got the Eternals and Stars.

Well, we got within the last 10 minutes of the show now, so I'm squeezing what I can. Nearly caught me out. Then I was writing something when that song finished. Yeah, we're into the last little 7 or 8 minutes of the show. I'm going to next play up next "Love Me Forever" from Carlton and the Shoes. Just another quick reminder, I'm at the Garland Pub next Friday, Redhill, Surrey. And after this show, I'm off to Crawley to see legend the musical Bob Marley. I'm looking forward to that very much. I love a bit of Bob Marley. And then I'll see you again next week. But I say I'm squeezing what I can. Going to owe me another 2, possibly 3. But next, Carlton and the Shoes, "Love Me Forever".

Well, that's almost it for me. I hope you enjoyed the show. I've enjoyed doing it for you, I always do. Stay tuned in, because DJ Atty is up next. I'm going to leave you with Mule Train with Count by Count Prince Miller. And hopefully I shall see you next week. So behave yourself, be good to each other, spread a bit of love, and I will see you, say, in a week's time. So enjoy yourselves, play your music, be nice, and as I say, I'll see you soon. Goodbye.

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0: worry about.
1: Yeah, good afternoon, everyone. How are we all doing? My name is Sean, aka DJ Atty. I should say good morning, good afternoon, and good evening, everyone all around the world. Yeah, thank you very much, Ian Farmer, the Rocksteady Renegade, for that previous 2 hours set. Cracking music there, mate. I missed quite a bit of it, unfortunately, due to watching football. So, but what I did here, amazing music, mate. Well done. Thank you. We're going to start off just one blue beat, Laurel Aitken, Judgment Day. Then I'm just going to do pick and mix. I've not really had time to sort my records out. I'm just going to pick out the box as we go and just play whatever comes. So, yeah. Start with Laurel Aitken and Judgment Day.

Still plays well for a 66-year-old record, that does. 1960, that one. Wow. Next up, we've got Derek Morgan and Teach Me Baby.

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I did get to listen to most of your show earlier. 10 till 12 he was on. Great show. Good music. Good nice mixture of music you played there. Thank you. Next up, we've got the Maytals and Sweet Sweet Jenny.

0: Yeah, he's got a fantastic voice. 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Absolutely fantastic live. Next up, we've got Dennis Al Capone and Wake Up Jamaica.
1: Wake up, Jamaica!

That was Derek Morgan, Life is Tough. And it sure can be at times, but you just pick your chin up, you plod along it, and you plough through it, don't you? 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
3: Oh, great Caesar, could you kindly let Cleopatra dance this dance? 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

Yeah, Dance Cleopatra Dance. I bought that track off Rob Bradley, the Salsa King. 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Next up, we got Owen Gray and Patricia Darling.

And that was the late, great Stranger Cole, Always Remember Me. Fantastic tune. Next up, we got Jimmy Cliff and King of Kings.

0: lords, I reign in this land.
1: 16 years old when he recorded that. Fantastic tune. Next up, we've got Clancy Eccles and Fatty Fatty, apologies. A bit quick on the button there.

Good job I've got no neighbours. I live in the middle of nowhere and I can turn the music up loud to drown out the noise of the rain on the roof. It's hammering it down at the minute. Anyway, forget the rain. Rain, not Wayne. This is Maytals and Goodbye Jane.

0: Skeggy Reggae from the Suncastle Skegness per Echo 25 to Uniform Bravo to the 13th of September 2026. Put it in your diary now with top live band performances throughout the weekend from the Magnificent Exodus, Scartopia, the Regulites, Scardust and Scarburst UK, the fantastic Marcia Hastings 1066 featuring a solo performance from Kelly Foyster with more announcements to follow. And not forgetting the top vinyl DJs on two sound systems across the three-day weekend, spinning all your favourite ska, rocksteady, early reggae and two-tone favourites. 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
1: Yeah, two events there we're looking forward to. 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All the details will be announced shortly, but it's one not to be missed. 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And then we've got Skeggy Reggae. 2 weeks' time, we'll be there. 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Find Jonathan Firth and he'll sort you the tickets out for that. Absolutely fantastic event. It's one not to be missed. Quite a lot of Boot Boy Radio DJs going to be there. Fantastic bands. We've got Exodus, Regulite, Scartopia, Scardust, Amanda Ward, Marcia Hastings, Boot Boy Radio DJ herself, Marcia 1066. Absolutely fantastic. One not to be missed. Tickets are selling really, really well. So get yourselves there. Get your tickets sorted and get yourselves there. Back to the music. We've got Errol Dunkley now and Black Cinderella.

0: And that was Roy Panton, The Same Old Life, 1970, that one. We're going back 5 years, 1965, with the next one. This is Bubba Brooks Band and Girlstown Scar.
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you're all enjoying the tunes, because this is what, well, it's what Shell, my wife Shell would say. 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So I hope you're all enjoying it. Next up, we've got Owen Gray, Fussing and Fighting.

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That's a great track on the Blue Beat label. That was Bobby Atkin and Never Never, 1962. Next up, we have the Scarterlights and Something Special.

Yeah, that's a cracking tune, but unfortunately it just doesn't last very long. It's about 1 minute 30 seconds there. Anyway, moving on, we've got the Ethiopians now and You Are the Girl.

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1: Yeah, that's two of our fantastic sponsors there. You've got Raw Menswear on Regent's Road in Great Yarmouth. And Chris, I know you're having to work today. Are you getting some hassle? Having to work on a Saturday.
2: Oh, dear.
1: Prince Regent, just up the road. Absolutely fantastic pub. Alison, the landlady, fantastic. Saturday the 5th of December. Start again. Saturday, December the 5th. There's the Christmas party there for Boot Boy Radio. We've got live entertainment. We've got Scarmark. We've got Lily Ayres. I'm pretty sure there's a band on Friday night as well. Quite a few Boot Boy Radio DJs there spinning their fantastic tunes. So, yeah, it's a free event. Get yourselves there. Moving on. I'm going to have a bit of Calypso. I told you, we're just picking them out of the box, and this is what come up. This is Lord Creator and Jamaica's Anniversary.

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2: And you can catch me every Saturday, 2 till 4 p.m. UK time. Every Tuesday night, 10 p.m. till 11 UK time, double decking with my glorious wife, DJ Shellbell. I have to say that, she's sitting right next to me. But then you can catch DJ Shellbell's show on a Sunday, 2 till 3 p.m. UK time. It's a show not to be missed. She has a pick and mix tunes every week. That just says my other half. Moving on, we've got Eric Morris and Penny Real.

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1: 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We all love this one. 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
1: Just over 6 minutes left. Where does that time go? Up next, we've got the Bastard Show with Stella. That's 4 till 6. Then we've got guest DJs from around the world. Not sure who's on, but stay locked on to Boot Boy Radio because no doubt they're going to be fantastic. 8 o'clock, we've got Kieran Woodward, The Equalizer. 10 o'clock, Streetwise with Steve Curtis. And 11 o'clock, to see the night off, we've got DJ Maffers. I'll squeeze as many as I can in. Next up, we've got Randy Williams and the Hippie Boys, Savage Cult.

0: Yeah, unfortunately, that's all we've got time for, I'm afraid. Thank you all for listening. Much love to you all. I'll see you all next time. Up next is Stella. Take it away, Stella. It's all yours. Run the track!
1: You've been listening to DJ Sean Atty.

That was The Skins. My name is Estela, and you're listening to The Bastard Show on Boot Boy Radio. I hope you guys are doing well and ready for 2 hours of ska with me. We're gonna start with Dyke Skanks and the song Third Action.

That was Danitza and Skanky Town with the song Belly in Ska. My name is Stella, and you're listening to the Bastard Show on Boot Boy Radio. I hope you guys are having a good time. 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

I found my old playlist, so I'm gonna make a couple of exceptions today, guys. I'm gonna play, I'm gonna make a couple of exceptions because I found this, like, it was like my first playlist when I used to do this show that was called Music to Paint. It was very cool. The people used to listen to music and they used to paint. It was very nice. So yeah, now I'm gonna play La 33, super cool band. 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

That was Vendetta with the song Loco. My name is Estela and you're listening to The Bastard Show on Boot Boy Radio. I hope you guys are having fun and enjoying the music.

That was Muerto with the song La Canción de la Carretera. My name is Estelle, and this was the Bastard Show. Thank you guys for listening, and I'll see you guys again on Wednesday for the 2 hours of punk and Enjoy your weekend. Gracias por escucharme y nos vemos el otro miércoles para las 2 horitas de punk. Que tengan un lindo fin de semana. Un besito. Chao.

show. Hey up, I hope you're all doing well. What did we just start the show off with there? That was Stray Cats, Runaway Boys, and then straight after that we had the Yorkshire's very own Radiacs with Radiac Raff. Very sad news recently with Paul passing away, sending much love to his nearest and dearest at this horrible time. And he used to put me up many a time when I used to go down to Sheffield to the Take Two. He used to look after us, did Paul. He was a great lad. Take Two, that was the North's equivalent of the Club Foot. Many thought it were better. It certainly wasn't as dingy, even though it was dingy. This next one. Oh, I've got shows chock-a-block today. Good stuff. Going to play another two on the trot here. The first one's Three Bad Jacks, Brand New Cadillac, and then we're going to have a bit of the Long Tall Texans.

from the Bates Motel basement. 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

Yeehaw! That was Peep Off, innit? Black Moon Dance from the album My Monster. And the Meat is back on tour, UK, coming up soon. Next month, I think it all kicks off. Check out socials for dates. Next band I've got on, The Quakes. They've been lively on socials lately. It's great to see them back and about on the scene, playing gigs. I think there's some new music coming out as well. This tune's called Go Berserk.

Dedicated to my old self there. That one was Rocking Bones, Frantic Flintstones. Prior to that, we had The Quakes, Go Berserk. This next one, oh, I absolutely love this. Need to play a bit more of these on the show. This is a great, great track. I think you're going to like this. This is a quality cover of Secret Agent Man, and it's from The Blue Cats.

I'm a Cadillac in this workout. Psycho Billy Cadillac, come on. Psycho Billy Cadillac, come on. Psycho Billy Cadillac, come on. Psycho Billy Cadillac, come on. Psycho Billy Cadillac.

R.E.G. Ray Gun Cowboys. I got asked a while ago, who's my favourite band in the whole scene? So hard, because there's so many good bands, but live, it's just got a bit Cowboys. They're so good. If you get the chance to see them, I'm hoping they do Bedlam next year. They nearly did it this year. Hopefully they'll be here next year. Oh, so good live. Check them out. Right. What did I have just before that? Blue Cat, Secret Agent Man. That is such a good cover. Right. Carrying on with the show. This next one, Eddie and the Scorpions. I have problems.

Eddie and the Scorpions, some traditional rockabilly there. Sounds from somewhere in the States. I think, is it California? This next band, oh, they are super good. They were in the UK last year. This is the Screaming Rebel Angels.

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I'm definitely going to be playing some more country style psycho sort of tracks a bit later. But I had a weekend away for my daughter's 40th, and it was a country themed weekend, country and western, not some cunt from Preston. And hey, we all got dressed up with a really good laugh and a proper row down. This next band, I'd love to see them. Apparently they had a great show at Rebellion recently. This is Joe Carly and the Old Dry Skulls, and this one's called Get Down Lows. Great video on YouTube, check it out.

Simply fantastic. I love that. I'm going to be playing some more of them next show. Joe Carly and the Old Dry Skulls. Great sound. Right, this next one. Well, just going to give you a bit of a background. So back in the 70s, we used to have a thing called pub rock in the UK. Bands just playing good old-fashioned raw rock and roll. And this is one of the best. This is the Pirates. You're probably going to find out where the Meteors got some inspiration for Lonesome Train. They certainly supported the Meteors at some point. This is the Pirates and Lonesome Train live.

Yeah, the Pirates, Lunch and Train. Great how it speeds up at the beginning. Just reminds me of the old meetings when they do it. Right, next up, this is a great cover. This is Ring of Fire from Social Distortion.

0: come, children. Now we're going to have a little music. Like old times. Like old times. So now I'll start the melody on the organ.
1: Right, that time it's show. I like to play some proper oldies. I'm going right back in time, 50s, 60s and all that lot. I don't know how I've not managed to play anything by Little Richard yet, but that's going to get put right today. So first up, we're going to have a bit of Rip It Up from Little Richard. Then we're going to have The Strange Loves and I Want Candy. And I didn't even realise that this was the original version. I always thought it was Bow Wow Wow. So, learned something new. They also did, is it Hang On Sloopy? Sloopy, Hang On. And then straight after that, Frank Sinatra and This Town. Hope you enjoy them.

Got Lobster, B-52s, and we had Freeholders just before that. Now, a while ago, I was having a bit of a play round, trying to overlay some records when I was playing on my decks, and it's a bit harder than it sounds, because in the olden days, they didn't use click tracks, so the speed up and the slow down, but I had a little bit of a mess around, and I managed to put Demented Argo on top of Funnel of Love with Wanda and Wanda Jackson. It turned out like this.

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Right, so it's time for something new. And I say something new, it's almost 50 years old. I'm going to play some of the Cramps tracks from the newly released Gravy's Gravy. And I don't know, I've got some mixed feelings about it. Some of the tracks I've really enjoyed. I thought it was going to sound a bit better when the way they've been talking about how much they've put into it. The demos, I get it, but, you know, I thought when they were talking about how much time and effort's gone into it all, I really thought it was going to get something that sounded a little bit meatier. But I've got to be honest, hearing some of these tracks and thinking, wow, they'd started doing this almost 50 years ago, it's pretty mind-blowing. So I'm going to play three back-to-back. These are my favourites off the album so far. I've only listened to it twice. So first one's TV Set, one of my all-time favourite Cramps tracks. Next one's Can't Find My Mind, which just love on Psychedelic Jungle. And this is different enough to make you think, wow, really having a good bit of fun on this. And then the final one is a track that I don't think has been released officially before. Or if it has, somebody will put me right. I know they always do. It's Rocket In My Pocket.

Yeah, three in a row there. That was Too Busy Looking. Sorry, that was Rocket in My Pocket. And then prior to that, Can't Find My Mind and TV Set. Yeah. I mean, I think I'm just going to keep listening to it. But yeah. Yeah. Was I expecting too much? Probably. Probably. Right, I'm going to do four country theme rocking tracks back to back now. I had a good weekend last week, I told you. It was 40th birthday. All got dressed up in the like hillbillies and cowboys, and luckily I was the one who

was able to put a bit of a playlist together. So here's some of the ones that I played last week, but this is Foreigner's Row. It's first up Mad Jack and the Hatters. Love this band. Too damn busy looking good. Then we've got The Scarecrows, a.k.a. Fantastic. Hank Williams III, and then The Goddamn Gallows. Hope you enjoy them all.

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Hey, you know, baby, the thing you could have done. Looking good.

去捞，我要么选择自在。

that's what I said. I said, oh, you people, you better listen what I said.

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1: 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That's a goddamn gallows and old dusty trail. 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

0: Three punk tracks back to back there. First of all, we had The Business back from the early 80s, Guinness Boys, then a bit more modern, Amaral and the Sniffers, Guided by Angels, and fantastic stuff there, Idols, Carcinogenic. Right, let's have a look what we've got next. We've got a bit of psychobilly, rockabilly stuff, back to normal. Here we go.
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That was the Go-Karts, who've just got back together for some reunion gigs. They played down at the Princess Charlotte the other week and sounded like it was a right bloody good night as well. I think they've got another one coming up with the Stingrays. It's Soured at Raucous putting that together. And they've already been announced for next year's Bedlam. Looking good for those guys. Great to see them back on the scene. And then just before that, super young band, Red Hot Riot. Super young'uns, loads of energy, giving it some. Up the riot! Here's a cover of a Metallica track. It's a great little cover. This is Enter Sandman by Cold Blue Rebels.

What am I doing? Right, next up, we've got The Clash, and I'm only doing two Scarish Friggy tracks this week. It's going to be Bank Robber, and that was Paddle Cell with Moonlight.

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1: Hope you've enjoyed the show. This is only one more track before I have to go, and I'm not back until October, Saturday, October the 10th. This is Nicky and the Corvettes.

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Bye, bye.

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One name commands the sound. This is not a set. This is a story. Feel the pulse. Embrace the journey. Now, make way for the one.

0: Yeah, there we go, X-Ray Specs. Let's do two in a row from X-Ray Specs, and this is All Bondage Up Yours.
1: Some people think little girls should be seen and not heard, but I think

Yeah, there we go. X-ray specs there, and old bondage up yours. Last one for Brian and Pam. This is a Buzzcocks, Never Falling in Love.

Yeah, there we go. The Mighty Buzzcocks and Ever Falling in Love. He also said to me, Brian, this morning, have you got any called Malcolm? I think it's called Bum something or other. Yes, here we go. Fatty Bum Bum.

0: Yeah, this one's from Mr. Jeff Longball.
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0: And the sound of Carl Malkin. I'm Fatty Bum Bum. I don't know why, but I'm sounding like someone from the fairground at the moment. Well, I think I do, through these headphones. This is Prince Buster and the All-Stars and Old Man for Dead.

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0: Who let him in the tent? This is Laurel Aitken and Hey Bartender.

And hey, bartender, a bit of international spice now with Los Chiclets and Spicy Roots and Los Duenos de la Lacia. When I can get it to work, here we go.

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2: Back to the music now on the Equalizer Show, and this is Carl Bryan and Overproof, or in brackets, Little Darling. Oh, well, oh, well, oh, well.

That's Cole Bryan there and Overproof. Yes, that was first out as a doo-wop band, The Diamonds and Little Darling. Next up, Gene Rondo, Well, I'm Far Away. Great Yarmouth, that's a lamb far, far away.

Yeah, Gene Rondo there, and A Land Far Away. Yeah, Filey, that's a land far away from most of you who DJ for Boot Boy Radio. Now then, this is Dennis Walks. I usually play Belly Lick, but this is the Almighty Eye.

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1: This next one goes out to our Shazza, currently DJing in Fenner's Goals, at the Fielding Arms.

Yeah, can I just mention a big welcome on the chat line to Big Daddy Bry. I listened to his show on Monday evening, Big Daddy Bry and Macca live with some fabulous 80s going side by side on Tiki Toki, I think, 6 till 8. Yeah, anyhow, back to this show. And this is Ollie Cook, Dancing in the Sunshine.

0: Yeah, the fabulous Holly Cook there and Dancing in the Sunshine. I know you can't go downtown for a few drinks, Kev, but you can listen to The Equalizer. I'll play you some fantastic music. This is Lee Scratch Perry and the Disco Devil. Bye. Bye. Bye.
1: Lucifer, son of the morning, I'm gonna chase you out of...

Yeah, that's Lee Scratch Perry there with Disco Devil. Next up we've got Chronix, and this is Alpha and Omega. I don't know why we're trying to be posh then.

Yeah, there we go with Chronics. As I say, most people play Here Comes Trouble, but I'm trying to play something a little bit different tonight. This is the Slickers and Mother Matty.

0: 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From the 11th to the 13th of September 2026. 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With top live band performances throughout the weekend. From the Magnificent Exodus, Scartopia, the Regulites, Scardust and Scarburst UK. The fantastic Marcia Hastings 1066, featuring a solo performance from Kelly Foyster, with more announcements to follow. And not forgetting the top vinyl DJs on two sound systems across the three-day weekend, spinning all your favourite ska, rocksteady, early reggae and two-tone favourites. 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
1: 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And now, please welcome, The Equalizer.

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1: Youngster for life, yeah.
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3: Yeah, next up we've got Van Gordon and the Aggravators, and this is Magnum Force.

Egyptian reggae. Yeah, so there we go. That's Van Gordon and the Aggravators and Magnum Force. Over to Morgan Heritage next, and this is Bedrock.

Once again, I normally play Down by the River there, but that's Morgan Heritage and that's Bedrock. This is Linville Thompson and Jar Jar, Redder Than Red.

0: Yeah, Mr. Linville Thompson, that's one I've not played for a long, long time. This one's
1: Virtual
0: Romans.
1: DJ.
0: Where'd he come from? Virtual DJ. I'll give him Virtual DJ. Try this one. The Equalizer. Yeah, there we go. As I was saying, here's one I've not played for a long time as well. This is Roman Stewart, Fire at Your Heel. Before I was rudely interrupted by

0: Yeah, that's Roman Stewart and Fire at Your Heel. And this is, I don't know, body parts tonight. This is Cutty Ranks and Limb by Limb.
1: So no one take it personal. We're not talking about.

Yeah, there you go. That's Shorty and the President. There's about 15 minutes left of the Equalizer show. I've lost all track with it. Keep cutting out, but never mind. We'll keep going. This is King Tubby, Prince Jammy and the Aggravators and anyone else that wanted to join them. And this is a thankful version.

Yeah, about four records left before I have to pass you over to the one and only Steve Curtis and his Streetwise show right here on bootboyradio.net straight after the Equalizer. This next one's Phil Pratt and Catty.

Yeah, it's like a sugar woman tender. There we go. Next up, my favourite artist of all time, and this is Pat Kelly and Summertime.

Yeah, that's my favourite artist there, that's Pat Kelly. And Summertime. We'll try and squeeze a couple more in before we have to go and pass you over to Steve Curtis and his Streetwise show straight after the Equalizer right here on bootboyradio.net. This is Delroy Wilson and Go Away Little Girl.

Yeah, what a fabulous tune that is. That's Delroy Wilson. Well, it's come to that time of night. I'm going to have to play the last tune. I'd like to thank you all for listening wherever you are around the world. Keep tuning in to Boot Boy Radio for some more fantastic DJs and shows coming up. I'll see you all in Skeggy Reggae, hopefully. This is Ansel Collins and the Phil Pratt All-Stars and Breakfast Special. 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

Well, hello, chaps and chefesters, and welcome to the Streetwise Show here with me, Steve Curtis, here on the Boot Boy Radio. Hope you're all doing marvellously well and enjoying this August bank holiday so far. Hope you haven't had many storms. I haven't had one storm since they announced there's going to be like a yellow alert thing going on. I'm really pissed off because I don't mind a good storm. Anyhow, that, friends, was the Clash with Tommy Gunn, and this is Chelsea with The Alternative.

Yeah, look up a menace. They're sort of tour around the UK quite a bit, which is good to see. Probably all 77 bands still doing it. This is Abrasive Wheels with Vicious Circle.

0: The Great British Pub, where a warm, smiling face and freshly pulled pint are waiting as you walk through those doors.
1: Bollocks! 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This is Tear Up. We're fighting down the booze bar.

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Yeah, from Sweden, Canny Underdogs. And go back to the old days from the USA. This is Ramones with Pet Sematary.

Yeah, that's the Cot Sparrer with Take It on the Chin. Proper classic, eh? And this is another classic band from 77. This is Slaughter and the Dogs with We Don't Care.

Well, chaps and chapesses, that just about wraps up another 1 hour of the Streetwise Show here with me, Steve Curtis. Here only, I mean only, on the Boot Boy Radio. Hope you enjoy my content. And please join me again next week, every Saturday at 10 p.m. with repeats during the week. I believe on a Monday lunchtime about 1 p.m. Of course, Greenwich Mean Time here in the UK, which is broadcasted, of course, all over the world. So enjoy the remainder of the bank holiday weekend. And I shall leave you this. Until next time, this is Susan the Banshees with Happy House. See you soon.

0: 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The Bootboy Radio DJs live on stage from Fistful of Scar, Leeds. 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
1: Hello, everybody. This is Boot Boy Radio. I'm DJ Maffers. So good morning, good afternoon, good evening, wherever you are. I hope everyone's had a fantastic week and you're having an even better weekend. And you know, it's that time of the night again. An hour of Northern. So let's get on with it and get them tunes going. We're starting off with The Cue and That's The Way.

Yeah, be a bit Arnold there and tough girl. No, what the weather's been like where you are today, but it's been a bit cloudier today, a bit cooler, which is quite nice. Makes life a little bit easier to get by, doesn't it? You know, in sweating buckets every step you make. Don't hear me rubbing it on. Here's a bit of James Carr, and that's what I want you want to know.

Yeah, a very dramatic saying, all because of you. Fantastic song. This is a song I haven't played for a long, long time. A bit of Big Daddy Rogers, and I'm a big man.

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Next song goes out to Ruby Andrews, Just Loving You. I'm playing this because if you don't know, perhaps you do know, she sadly passed away a few days ago, and this is my song for her.

fantastic song. There's not many songs that get the hairs on the back of my arms going up, but that one always does it. Like I said, sad passing of Ruby Andrews this week. The next song, bit of the old Isley Brothers, My Love Is Your Love.

Yeah, I can't believe we're nearly 3/4 away through the show. And that was the Monitors and Crying in the Night. Next up, a bit of Toby Legend, and time will pass you by.

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1: The night is full of love. Time, my darling, is standing still. Tonight, my love, I believe that we are the only two people in the world. Oh, by the way, did you bring your guitar?

there, Lord Green there, and Moonlight Music, and you. What should we play next? This one I haven't played for a long time. A bit of old Dobie Gray, and Out on the Floor.

Yeah, mate, just brothers is a slice tomato. I've probably got time for one more track, so hope you've enjoyed the show. Hope you'll listen again next Saturday, and if not next Saturday, I'll be live again next Tuesday with the old Bootboy Radio from 7 till 8 o'clock. So you got you lucky people, you get to hear me twice in 1 week. Anyhow, I hope you all have a fantastic weekend. Catch you soon. Look after yourselves, and thanks again for listening.

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